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0: solar loss to explain what is causing this weather. Why is it taking 5 to 5?
1: That sudden drop in temperature has happened an hour ago. Mexican officials closed the border.
2: Tag being planted in a person's body to track his every movement. You will rule on that. Mark my words.
3: A chip in everybody would be the universal monetary system par excellence. Because there'd be no escape from it.
4: Hold on just a moment. We've got an explosion.
3: As Americanism, you can peel off the label and find so much.
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